that I never give to you. 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Option, I could just shut up and say that I love you.

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It's love and I just hope you get the message. Yeah.

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Oh, baby, you forgot your ticket. Shit get wicked. Just pay me cash. And if you ain't got that, just pay me mine. I'm the love lord. Just trying to lose less and love more. I tell you what, it's on the house this time.

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You know, like the morning, as it comes up, it's dawning, it's the sweetest thing, you know, the cycle returns and returns again. Good.

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Though spring is here, to me it's still September.

And I've been climbing every hill. Say, I've been looking high. I've been looking low. 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